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0: to be. 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A 2 3 year, me and Premo Coma, Beshamine.
1: My phone number is 0241
0: 0241 4 4 3 8 6 6 6 6. 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Obu was Diama, Udim. Na ya bonu to Diam. Officer, ya mo be a drew anum with Diam. 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Ya wo be panny or Diam. 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Who survived that? 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Was this? Diabasa, open your attention. Fireball, cancer. Yadi will be, who was a tunku Nasa Dibnamo. I had soon soon I drew upon Yamao. I never said Frame, Diabana was war. Frame Nami Munya meeting Musso Namina Susma Quanchet. Now Hanley at Tuncha, Messing Benny Pablabum. 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
1: 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Wa ya wo poku ase.
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1: Baby, I'll feel baby. I'll last stop
0: with you. Oh, yeah. Shebre, Danny Four. Diabia was sweet, Dunya. Awa Brabonimu. And then met Danny and Yamal.
1: Patro Papa, what? Yeah, train.
0: Pokiasi, police station.
1: Apostle opposite.
0: 0241.
1: 0241.
0: 4 3 8 6 6 6 6. Obi Daya, my son, you know what? Yeah. Obuono, Diaba Coupe. I must soon see what I know.
1: Oh, Jesus.
0: When you spiritual marriage, Obu attend 10 times,
1: Diabacope,
0: a fountain tablet, Obita was so, I'm in the cabin in him. Obita was so, I'm a comfortable yarn.
1: Obita,
0: I acquire a standard bread. I'm a young Toradier, or quite George, what is happening with you?

0: say me no be ya adwuma na kwase ebuwa ba ne ade no check u date of birth babe ya uba to ya no sunsuma wodi uso no sa sunsuma no o ya kwa yo ehohom because say you took kwai every atiase for sas so 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me me koso wo hanyina no
1: ebi so I know bro for no can say
0: or say let thy will be done as it is in heaven. Okay. Say sir.
1: And one.
0: Uh-huh, Baba. 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
1: Yeah, dear.
0: Ah, when day. It ya wo bi mo to asanet e ni ma cho be sha u ba no ni data ya wo no. Na ozusu wa hunu.
1: Ya bo bo so e ma yi bi.
0: Earth. Mi pa cho earth no. Aye fourth. Ya wo fourth fa usim. Ya wo sixth usim. Ya wo 13th usim. Ya wo 15th usim. Ya wo 22nd of any month usim. 24th of any month usim. And April 20th to May 20th, and also him. And August 23rd up to September 22nd. Mushaho. When you be a Juma, man, Cassa, Wabu Cassia, a Yasana Sebredo, Emutier, Oba want to Chada, Copim Bria, Wakasa, Benya baby, a dear Gina. Munina Yansun, and Yan Quada Samo, was she as yet does to see with dinner.
1: As I said for
0: yeah. Was she as your dorsal? Ete Udina. In the battle, you are the two elements of the Eta. Sana, assassino, and as a sana. What was that? Yeah. As I sit in a bossing, me boy.
1: Yeah.
0: Thank you for you. Well, yeah, won't cool. Or best subribid the amount. Sana, too. As I say, what's in Toqua de Biania, Contoqua, and the Sunia, your Bodia, and the Ochisa, and Subodiana, or best sombaco. 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
1: 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And here, I have 0550 trouble number and fre and tron talk a fre 0550 07 0410 0550 07 0410 and now 0594

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0: you, Jesus. 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
1: Yes, Lord.
0: Thank you, Jesus. I don't know what you are going through.
1: Hey.
0: But at the end of this worship, your story will change.
1: Your story will
0: change. Those that look down upon you.
1: Oh.

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0: Mama. And then my grandma want to say, say yes, we are boat to the moa.
1: Hey,
0: as for Chinidiabebo. Now so so we are boat to the moa. And to me, remember that.
1: Speak it.
0: That is the God that we are serving today.
1: My God.
0: We are not here to have fun.
1: No,
0: we are here to glorify His name.
1: Hey.
0: Thank you, Jesus.
1: Oh.

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0: the grace of God. 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The grace of God. And then Yanko Puan don't buy a cashier will be super. Oh, Obin Tiasi.
1: Yes,
0: Michel Nevi, Yanko Puan don't ever cashier will be so.
1: And
0: then Yanko Puan don't buy a cashier will be so. Obin Tiasi, when the grace of God, the Yanko Puan don't connect to a locator, a dear anyone ever home.
1: Yes,
0: Obi be what type the grace of God for 26 times. And I'm a bomb person, young coupon domino, MBA quine and family. Then I'm a motivation, my tune danger. My gates shall continually open. My gates shall continually what? Open. Then she that door, no. Ye gate, no. Then she that gate, no. And then it be a at all. So you see, the gate is symbolized opportunity. So you see, gate symbolize what? Opportunity. Essential agent ho ema blessings. Na essential agent ho edema divine presence in our life. Gate spiritually no. Agent ho edema opportunities. Gate no agent ho ma inshira. 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So spiritually, you know, say ye two gate ni much, say ye close wa brabo. But then we may bomb pay you be bear ya two ni gate mu. And then yankupo MBA and famo, visit yankupo in shrub. And then obi bear ya lucky u gate biarano. Hey, nyankupo MBA mau. And then obi bear ya lucky u shira u opportunities, you know. And then you can be mau. Because my mother say gate in the spiritual realm no ejina ho edema o destiny any o destination. Na tie me say ya two o destiny ni mo a. Say ya two o gate ni mo a ene wie nyankopon embie mau. Obi ndi krema me. My gate shall open. And I say I open my gate. September I open my gate. September, I open my gate. Vincent, in Shrabi Bri, doors I was saying, I can't say MBA. I was a brabo, but I am no cousin MBA. I am no cousin MBA. But I never declare, say, my gate shall open. My gate shall open. In this month of September, Yanko, in this month of September, ye shira gate, you know, ye gate, you know, oh, a baby, September, my gates are open. And let me get no agent ho and the more opportunities. A sensu agent ho and the more blessings. It's a new year, so see my gates are open. You know, basically, me say, oh, catch the young couple, and I say, oh, catch, oh, declare, say, me see that door, no, me hear your door, no, a beer. Obin Tiasi. September, my door. Okay, and now you saw that I see September, I open my gate.
1: Yes,
0: okay, young ah. September, I open my gate. And the gate, you be in a trusty MB or Brabo, I check DJ Zero. And that's our gate in the ABA. Our year gate, you know, ye gate, and the ABA. Obi Pierre, what to your destiny? Obi Pierre, what to your shebremo? And then we be away, yes, so there. Yes, Obin Jas. Yes, Obin Jas. Gate is a point of access or transition between different realms, representing the ability to enter or leave

specific place. So you see gate, a baby, a yefa, and a baby, a yefa, a pie. Ah, actually, say any a boy, different level. And then we may bomb pire the more be said, Yemi. God is moving you from that old realms into another realms. And then God is moving you from grace, from problems to provision. Hear me? When God provide, say nyankopon a provider or more provision. So God is going to move you from provision to another level. And then you declare, say, oh God, provide. Oh God, provide. Oh God, provide. And let me gate biara eya warie gate. Gate biara eya nshida gate biara. Ah, ya tumuno. And then we. Coupon, a baby, a gate. Obindi Kramer, oh God, provide. And now you're Yankupo, provided your money. Vincent, me bomb, Paisa, Yankupo, and provided.

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1: Oh God provide. And now we young coupon be provided the amobi. One are you ready? Me say and now we young coupon be provided the amobi. 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

0: fail. 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In this month of September, God will provide.
1: Yes,
0: in this month of September, Nyanko Pobe provided Yamaya. 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Because Psalm 24, verse 7. 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And then you break it. Aman fo nchi ase. 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Okay, Udi ni si ebi boundaries no eye demao. 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What do you want to declare with mommy? 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Adi biara unlimited ye. 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Echan shoka o. Mami, do biara echa se mbie na yeni enji wa brabo. A do na kantum. Mwane kase si kado enyede. 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What are you talking about?

0: I feel the already we you know pictures in a twitter you know or person for to social media and one country in the kuno could be a social media account
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0: and as I saw the pictures in the two and no biko who pictures no and no send him an iku why because
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0: Seni kunu e ni. 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Na wa so TikTok. No ko TikTok. 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Uye uye oba mema oba bema endi uso because of our dear. Mema bema endi uso because of our dear. Amafu bebe no madani slaves. E wo mawari yemu. O madani slaves. So all these things, you know, oba ni ti
1: ya. Number one FM.
0: Obani say no. Masa, waka, ba mi di mi fa nye juma. Na, oko biye TikTok ibi. 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Se ni kun eko e juma, no we nyaho, no di piche se tuwo, no na man fo chate, no yese. E na mena wakasane, bema na be hun se, ni yere no ai mbu no o ka che ne say man ko social media because nyentia be man say on pe social media no because what say aman fo nam social media so e de ji aman fo yere mo aman fo e live fake life it ama e top pressure e de ama aware fo ene obi ehu wig bi e wo social media ye ton 1000 cedis ne kru ne monthly salary eh 700 cedis or push ne kru say on to week 1000 cedis man because we who was social media and the question maybe so say social media eh boy and say boy
1: number 1 fm
0: when it comes to marriage awade mu social media eh boy and say boy you come for bebe eh complain say social media ntino on ne ye di jai e be mutumi jina TikTok from anopa to enumere. Me mama me sene me mama shika say offer to join India. George, no the shika no. Or the half. Owa he. Or the half. Auto credit. Or the shika ni half auto credit. Obeba no.
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0: Na ujina TikTok. No flip it. 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No sorry. 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No flip it. No flip it. But onu pono. We who ni huwe yu. Sabi, ni age ya owe, oni bema bi any problem. You just serious. Oni bema bi any problem. Social media here, social media here kan wase mi. You just serious. E bo awariye. E ne, amofo bebe de se social media es e awariye. E yampana. Yonge yi, ade adi kunu, e kachan se meni nye, ompe social media. Obey, wa starti social media.
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0: And chebi a maybe a phone line so no area ma. Inti wudi a dream question a maybe shano. Wudi a dream who kakra. And chebi a maybe a phone line so no area ma. Social media e why ana share and why a wadi.
1: Oh no.
0: Among forces social media bo wadi pa. Hey, that's why.

People are living fake life over social media. Top pressure, my youth,

0: Yes, I'm on fire. Ready, papa, papa, papa, papa. Okay, where is you? That's why. And then you're discussing about social media and marriage. Social media, warrior, and I say, warrior. And Chibia McCollin is from Lady Prophetess or Dr. Bibia or Basada. I got you, come on.
1: That's what I'm saying.
0: Social media is social media. What I'm saying is about topics, we say, Obasone, Nijihon, Papa.

0: That's why my nana see and I come here daily. And I mean, what I say, social media, I'm off with me, I say, yem bandi social media because I say I worry too much. Na nyeya se film kakrana say, lady here, oko hun wig, ewo, your friend say, social media, 1,000 cedis. Nikru, ne monthly salary, 700 cedis. Or for city crew say, on top week, 1,000 cedis, F amano. Nikru so nibi, and only nijai. Only nijai. People are living fake life, ewo social media. Giving people evil counsels. Ninina ewo social media. And I mean, call an eso. Namini Dr. Graham. Lawyer Graham. Ego you can come say social media yi. Ro bain. Benefit bain. And awari ye. Enya efrimo. Oza papo me.
1: All right. Wabo. Midas.
0: That's why. Oza po chiyango kakrama ye. Asa ola ene kate kate. And look at Debia Maker Jones, Brazon Gunemuka Cram. Ope estate too much. Afin, a young cracker, my mamma says, we should be Yana, neighbor, my friend. We are talking about social media and marriage. And I'm a person in for main starting or lawyer Graham. So. Ejina adwenkyere ewo ho. Social media, social media, social media. Why are you worried now?

0: Okay, but me say hello.
1: Yeah, hello.
0: Yeah. Odemu. Come on. Lawyer Graham, where do you fast forward? The yenye ni tewe na yenko. Social media. Ebo wariye. Anase emwa.
1: All right, okay. Sinami che. Yen tani. Na yuye. So, the fear will be social will be a our rent fit here between two families and where the old choir a ye a busia ma me obano nichi bema nichi any adam for creepy na ye sia ne aware enya de bi esese ye de to social media e ya de bi a ya ba for let's say advertisement and why dey add to social media what the two says to be pa on top and social media is there for a business transaction in terms of business now auto product now they are two if there is an information and open say unti an information your person will be enter now they are two even before 2019 now a lot of churches not can preach against social media. So, who Facebook and now your record says Facebook no a demonic app. A lot of the churches can not they don't agree to even be on the social media.
0: That's why
1: the coming of the COVID-19 and I send a queerness, Asurubia, Eclusi, no more social media broadcast. And then a Bema, it should be bringing in a call online. I'm on, I am big, you know. And Usha and Kamidia, she won't care me who ever worry, Mono dear. Only Pedia or Dina worry about social media, Biano. Our rain into me, Dina. If it's social media and a community, if you worry about to social media. Obi a ote no de region obi owa abrutu obi obi bia ne betumi enya question it because people will comment people will come call people will send a whole lot of things and me there and kebeya she room ne adesuem no and kaware ne nye just between the two families no na ye che say be ko social media ye be flashing obo so obi no akoto dan na wa flaute no akotoka no wa flaute obi kura ho a ono onto ka but bu na ocho obi fie nim na wa sheda etwa video see what the Lord has done ma mi ken on tobi
0: it is a na o
1: yes obi so e na me de be ma to na me ko fa no papa mu ana e boni but me you are living better and far better than people that are living fake lives. Media coming kwanka. Marriages na couples no mun chew because we denya people will poke their nose into the marriage for the marriage collapse. We have seen it before. We have seen big celebrities. Why any BBA display social media and no kasawa really new. If you tell me their next marriage, I don't think they will invite a lot of people. I don't think they will make it big on social media. No.
0: Now, yembra your daily life. Utu mi unse obia ware oye ware fo ware. Emre dua e wose onu e jiane mani kunu. Obo na o kitani phone na oni nam TikTok. No nam TikTok. Anu no obisu e kase. TikTok. Ye. I'm a man for cra any time. And for more mukrunum. And no more yeremo. How true is that?
1: Yeah, it's factually true. I mean, you see, one of the things that before we lack so much, majority of us are a discipline. And in them, even apart from the home, as couples, Oko hospital, fitness, ni betting any, no wash patients are a warhol, go not in the phone to social media. They have to focus and do their work. Now, a lot of things are running on TikTok, a lot of things are running on Facebook. It is a whole crowd, what you work a car? A man, you'll be interacted with the phone. It's a man phone, you socialize it. Because whatever that you need is on the phone. Social media is a major factor of causes of divorce in our homes and in our marriages. It is part of it. I mean, Tola, it is part of it. It is destroying our homes, and it is not good for couples, and it is not good for marriage. If it is for the purpose of businesses, you can do it. But I mean, so Obama, Ewra Ufi, na edi tete ti you nudi. I think say. Not.
0: Mr. Graham, would you have fun to say, Oyiri a posti on Facebook, Ebia, wa posti, your friend say, Bear maybe, now a type, much love, dear, much love, dear, no, the love emoji, a sheho. When you see such comment and as a such post on Facebook, I don't know what you first.
1: Oh, definitely, that's what I'm saying, say. Who make it such comment? It will tell you, say, well, one, the person is flirting. Two, the person is cheating. Three, the person is out. But you know, in some cases, it can never be so. But because social media, a lot of people are looking at it. People will see your comments, you post a picture, you see a lot of things. So people read meaning into it.
0: Okay.
1: You are there, you know. Okan wa di ni ho but obi be fere wo kuma ka tire ni se ko he de ogire eye oni ni pass me si eye we did and there is to that effect.
0: That's
1: and
0: why.
1: The most these are the things that break the home. It was Russia. Most of the social media issues na ba be break aware no eye something that has happened 5 years ago. Something that has happened a year ago. So most at times, you know, with the social media eye record keeper. And you cannot hide from it.
0: That's why.
1: And so, see, a lot of people, because today he's saying this, tomorrow he's saying that. It's better for us to be measured on how we operate on social media. If you're a wife, you're a husband, you should be mindful of the kind of words that you comment, you should be mindful of the kind of things that you see on social media. You should even mind the kind of video and pictures you put on social media.
0: Wow.
1: Now then, to social media, I'm saying this on authority. All these things are bigger problems that will come and hit the family.
0: Wow. Omucha, pictures, normally to Facebook and TikTok and Yamaha.
1: Anybody and ask any social media expert and security expert. It is very bad. It is wrong. Exposing your children, exposing your husband on social media. So I to come back and come and hit you. I'm telling you. It will come back and come and hit you. So it is not the best. I'm advocating and advising couples. Say, please, if you know you are in the media space and you want to advertise yourself, do not post your children, especially children that are below 18 years. Do not post them. Children that are below 10 years, do not post them on social media.
0: Okay, Angie, my name is the last question. How should the church treat and as a handle social media when it comes to the marriage sector?
1: No, I have said it. Couple of times.
0: So the church, on my hand, social media. Say when it comes to marriage.
1: So one, the church do not own marriages. The church has marriage. I'm saying this thing on your platform, that the church no marriage. The marriage, physically, is with the family. Marriage is physically, is with the court. and marriage is specifically is between two people. But most of the times, these people that are involved will find themselves in a church. And for that matter, when they are married, they will want to introduce their marriage to the church for the church to pray with them. Now, anybody who is married in the church have a say as to how they should run the marriage on social media. Do the couple that is involved, you can say, okay, my worry is not there. I prefer say I don't want them to show it on social media. So if I want to understand, I'm talking of the ceremony of the marriage.
2: Number one FM.
1: Hello.
0: Yeah, me wa mi tiopa.
1: The ceremony, the marriage ceremony in Ankasa. And if you are not too comfortable of your marriage being shown on social media, you have a say.
0: Okay.
1: In fact, you can tell the church, you can tell the pastor, say, please, this is my marriage. I don't want my marriage to be on social media.
0: Wow.
1: Have that right. Most of the times, there's a lot of people, they don't know their rights. And in most of the times, every run is through. In the normal be called, almost we can. In fact, on record, say, oh, yeah, marriage, you have the right to tell the people that are coming, say, me, pacho. May invite the mumra the married there, but please, nobody is allowed to take me videos or pictures.
0: That's why.
1: Attested to all those things, and it's time for us to be showing these kind of things because most of the program cannot invite a cameraman. No. We have one who be the info, be not the nubsa. Then we back cry. Then they cover the place. So, start educating the members, the church, educating people. One, the marriage. Two, how we should go about the marriage. Three, the church will tell the members, okay, so who you need to be comfortable with social media. Now you have your program and you have your wedding. You can choose to say, so, oh, the program we members have show social media. You can choose to change the church.
0: That's
1: right. Yes. I mean, so basically,
2: the number one FM
1: is how
0: okay, that's why. Mr. Green, you're going to punch Mr. Green, I'm swatching and I come back. Mr. Green, you're going to punch it up.
1: My same,
0: that's why.

0: meba cho wo so adwin kire eye den amafo bebere se social media se aware ye eyampa na Mr. Graham say you eyampa pa wo so adwin kire wo ho eye den na ma ne ye 0541 357311 0541 357311 kire wo adwin na yenko. 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Hello,
1: yeah, good afternoon.
0: Good afternoon, odi ni be ofe free.
1: I think today
0: you are domo one but you want you
1: yeah no that
0: yeah bro saying. Okay. Chere wa dwene ko.
1: It's social media there. Chere na post no kae na. Yes. Eya wo se jentai. 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
0: Mhm. 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Okay, that's why. Me nya be man so a chere na adwe. Hello.
2: Good evening.
0: Good evening, wan you.
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2: Obaya ni.
0: Obaya, chere wa adwe ne nko. 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
2: Hello.
0: Obaya mi ti o.
2: Ah, kasho, me enke me anka mumba ni social media no. Eno kra ampo no fense, ye YouTube so se mo se ho. Ah, YouTube no mo amo ye we ni na mo se ho.
0: Omo se social media no, ana omo se.
2: Ah.
0: Wow. Okay. Obaya so ache na adwen. Na ma ne ye 0541 357311. For air, cause yem bandi social media. Because social media, say you to know, and so say our dear. While drinking our home, a day.

0: to a drink, right? I
1: think it all your tea.
0: And I'm a baby so say, me bo. Young lady here, Oka say, Wakun week 1,000 cities, Nikru and Tom Manono. Nikru so monthly salary, 700 cities. Me pacho, say, a unia. And now I'm down for any papaya. Yeah. Advice, Ben obey advice, no, a funny yere. Chino wabye ni yanko. Nama niye 0541 357311. 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

No Konati. This is a brand new one from the Kampo. 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And she called this one Madanzi DNA.

0541-357311. Now, young man, now, okay, you didn't say, answer about what I don't know. Or warning, no, say, on himself, obey your social media, no, on what I know. Answer on anybody, what I know. On Jai Facebook, on Jai TikTok. A man in your social media. I saw no be worry no. And pa lady no, Eddie will see your yo. And no more worry we are, you know. Lady ne we are no home, echo social media. Beman if Philly say, lady not disrespect no. A lady no so say, O tear counselor be on social media, say Charlie. Mamma Bema and Fawadi and Campio. And I say, and slave you. Or also share no say, a yadiope. She can't do away with social media. And now, when you're not paying, you know, I'll come back to social media into your call. Where's you know what you're in charge of a day? Obviously, lady no endo bear man. But I'm so question, maybe I say, is it always say, I will say, or bar and sacrifice my bear man? Now, I'm going to call number 0541-357311 0541-357311 So, what's your name? What's your name? What's your name?

Okay, wait, see, I'm listening to you live from Osu. My name is Rita. The lady is very wicked, okay? Wesu from Papaya, from Abelikuma. One FP, Toladi, I really enjoy your

0: keep or can restrict, okay, or say the man can keep or restrict the woman from social media. It's a personal desire, okay. Okay, we're so free. Rosemon Ho from Teshinungwa. From Teshinungwa. The lady is very bad, okay. The lady wanted the man. That's why she the lady wanted the man. That's why she agreed to his policy. But now she has gotten what she wanted. Now she's free. Okay. Abacho chira wadwe ne yenko chira ewude chira wadwe ne yenko. Say Bema yi I advise e catch the young lady on in 90 before to no more worry. Oh, nene date kaka ka jere se o eh me me pe social media o social media she me me enya dia me pe to nim se me ware o o ba ko ye social media isanya ma no me ba cho me ware o me nye na me pe se me ware we wi na o be start social media eno dia be che be bufu okura me ni okura be jai lady e prince o e ka se you me nye social media sem die me tie Ampa, utie ni sa. 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O ware eno a year after. Lady na starti social media. Bema ni ko kano o ye yano. 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Se edien. We are cake too much. Social media de wo mo biya. Ade na oma mi nye social media. Ade na oma mi You see, a bema no so ede betu me nim say dollar di. You see, a minim adi ameye because social media me mpe. E say am forward ye. O se say ne ye di sori a o gina social media so se ya. E duane kura no, e ye ne din so bi nua. Number ni 0541. Unua any young guy here advice ben ena ode bema no. Advice ben ena ode bema no. Number ni 0541. 0541 357311. Hello. Hello. Yeah, good evening. Odini be off free. Advice Ben Obama, my young guy.
1: Actually, social media sometimes a wow, but some of the youth they are abusing it. But some of you are where yes, you are free on my boy.
0: Okay, me about social media and sometimes in a boy. Hello,
2: hello. Oh, tell me, Oh, no, I didn't get a lot of funny things.
0: Who could you mean you any so? I'm out for social media, no, and one of the Germany. Until to me, enjoy social media, Dabby, and no, they want to me enjoy. Also, dear, a day, social media and air boar warrior, and I say more warrior. I'm out for say yen bandy, was what green cheddar ever home. A day, yen bandiana, and I say my yen bandy. Number near 0541 357311. 0541 357311. 0541 357311. Wadwin chere wo ho eyedan wadwin chere ewo ho eyedan yenko yenim. That's right. That's it.